Ebro FM, la aragonesa, solo éxitos. I could stay awake just to hear.

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Yes, and how many deaths will it take till he knows

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I took the tag off a major priceless. I just spent a half a meal on a chandelier. Now you trying to cut me off like a light switch. Trying to stay in Ali. Saying that you need some time to breathe. Thinking that I'm sleeping on the far

0: 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Hey, hey, I can't forget you, baby. Solo éxitos. Solo éxitos.
1: Ebro FM, La Aragonesa, solo éxitos.